I'm a friend, I'm a friend, I'm a friend, I'm a friend, I'm a friend, I'm a friend, I'm a friend, I'm a friend, I'm a friend, I'm a friend, I'm a friend, I'm a friend, I'm a friend, I'm a friend, I'm a friend, I'm a friend, I'm a friend, I'm a friend, I'm a friend, I'm a friend, I'm a friend, I'm a friend, I'm a friend, I'm a friend, I'm a friend, I'm a friend, I'm a friend, I'm a friend, I'm a friend, I'm a friend, I'm a friend, I'm a friend, I'm a friend, I'm a friend, I'm a friend, I'm a friend, I'm a friend, I'm a friend, I'm a friend, I'm a friend, I'm a friend, I'm a friend, I'm a friend, I'm a friend, I'm a friend, I'm a friend, I'm a friend, I'm a friend, I'm a friend, I'm a friend, I'm a friend, I'm a friend, I'm a friend, I'm a friend,

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That's how you know them 20 and it's three time and I'm so missing. Oh, said that big man don't die. I know you're out of it. Oh, my, no, I.

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And I bought the wine. 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Me have to report the wine. Work on a wine. 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And some of them are not the wine.

I'm going to go to the next one.

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way. I want to dedicate this one to my son, knowing his son. Daddy, love you, boy. Yeah. You know what I'm saying? Everybody making the best of what they got. Hey, look. I know the movies always working, but they never pay. I don't make the shit. Yeah, I got it. I think about Trayvon, Breon, my neighbor, D-Time. Praying for protection.

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0: All time.
1: You land up a girl, them?
0: Long time.
1: You show no, though?
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2: I want to dedicate this one to my son and all his family. Daddy, love you, boy. Yeah. Everybody making the best world they got. Hey, look. I know the soldiers always working, but they never pay. I don't know what you did. I don't know what I get. I'm feeling never sin, but if I look into my son's eyes, I still see his boy sin. I see my inner child in him, and still living in. Mama had a shield in him, and the confidence you lose, you can build a game. He only got one pair of skis on. He rolled them up while crying.
3: You gotta get on up.
2: He's only making plans out of passing on. But then my baby gon' have babies, and I'm gon' be gone. The way it's not moving, it really won't be long. I pray I'm here for every day.
3: You gotta get on up.
2: I gotta teach him that it's more than a rat race, more than a cash chase. And if you chase cash, that just means that it's running away. Instead of trying to get you your company,
3: you gotta get on up.
2: The world done to me. Let the people know how they live, not what they done for me. Don't include us, only three of the four agreements. Gotta start feeling everything that I agree with. The tragedy of losing kids will never calm. I think about Trayvon Brian, my neighbor, D-Time. Praying for protection.

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0: doing it for his life. 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
0: Rip him off first. Like, he did it first.
2: He did it first.
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